0: Night crew, let's get into it. Sienna Spyro is hanging out with us tonight on Nightly with Jade and Tyler. And right off the bat, we had to ask her about the music and all of the sudden attention she's been getting lately. Sienna, welcome.
1: How are you?
0: Good. How are you, gorgeous?
1: I'm good, thank you.
2: Well, let's talk about Die on This Hill, one of the biggest songs of 2026. It's been on the Billboard Hot 100 charts for 18 plus weeks. You're still in the top 40. Talk about the success of that song, the thought behind it, and did you think it would be as big as it still is?
1: No. I don't really have any expectation when I put anything out because I think it just, I love it. So I'm just like, I love it. And whatever happens, I hope people love it too. But I mean, it's insane. I like did not expect it at all. And I'm so like grateful and shocked. My life has changed so much in the last like few months and I can't really believe it.
2: My girlfriend and I, we were just driving over the weekend and your song came on our radio station. And
1: really?
2: I looked over to her and she's singing along to it. And I was like, are you singing along to this right now? And she's like, yeah, you caught me. How does that make you feel that like people are singing your song, they can relate to it? How does that make you feel?
1: It's the craziest feeling because I think I know the journey of the song, like where it started and this, and like the people to know the words. And I think my favorite thing is when people, you know, have their own meaning to it and create their own like relation to it. That's my favorite thing is I'm just like, that makes me so happy. And it's kind of like, I guess like my experience as a listener too of music. And then I get a bit emotional and I get really like humbled and yeah, just it feels really mad.
0: That's incredible considering people like Pink and Sam Smith have already covered Die on This Hill. We've got more with Sienna Spyro coming up next on Nightly with Jade and Tyler. Don't move. We're just getting warmed up.
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0: If you're here, you're already in Night Crew. It's Jaden Tyler hanging out with Sienna Spyro. And Sienna, we've got to talk about something that a lot of people did this past weekend, myself included, took my mama out to see The Devil Wears Prada 2.
1: Yes.
0: Now, first of all, the soundtrack, when we looked at the track list, it was like, oh, these are the divas. And the UK girlies have been running the game. Between you, Ray, Olivia Dean, it's insane. But I want to know, what was your strategy, your approach to the music that you wanted to put on the soundtrack?
2: Well, my dream in life is to make movie music. So firstly, this is my first song in a film, so I'm very, very, very like thankful and grateful that I was included. And I don't remember who told me, because it was a little bit of a while ago, but they were like, oh, this might be an opportunity. And as like honored as I was really a bit daunted, because like my music is quite sad. I make, you know, it's quite emotional, it's slow, and like, you know, Devil Wears Prada 1 is like one of my favorite films ever, and it's like so fun, like so like, you know, sparkly fashion, like energetic. And I was like, I couldn't tell you why I would make. And then I watched it and I thought it was amazing. They showed it to me a few months ago, and I thought it was actually, I was nervous because sequels, like, you know, and like to do a sequel for that film is tricky. And I thought they did an incredible job, like genuinely they really, really did. And I just left and I was like, I have no clue like what I would make, because again, like it was super like exciting and fashion and bubbly. And then one of the themes of the film, and like this doesn't give it away, but it's just is that the magazine stops getting printed as much because of everything's digital, everything's social media, everything's AI, and you know, that's like one of the build-ups of the film. And I really like relate, I guess, to that reality of like my generation. Obviously I'm 20 and my generation is all on social media, and so, you know, I really care about real things and like tangible things and things made by humans. Like all my music is played by real musicians. That even that song Material Lover, that was like all the band in the room, no AI or anything is used to make it. And so I really, I guess it was an insult to call people a materialist, and I guess it's a comeback to that being like, well, I'd really rather be a materialist than be fake. So yeah, I was really happy how it came out.
0: Yes, we've been talking

0: birthday.
1: We are back, still hanging with Sienna Spyro tonight on Nightly with Jade and Tyler.
2: So later on this month, the 2026 American Music Awards, you got two nominations, Breakthrough Pop Artist, Best Vocal Performance. Will you be attending? Will you be performing? Can you tell us anything about the American Music Awards?
3: I can tell you that I'm definitely going to lose. I'm so happy to be nominated, especially against some of those amazing other artists. I actually couldn't believe it. I'm incredibly honored and grateful to be even like nominated, but I'm very ready to lose.
1: You're blessed and highly favored. You just don't know.
3: No, it's okay. I'm in a category with Lady Gaga. I wouldn't even vote for me.
2: If you were to attend, anybody you would like to meet in those categories or just in music generally?
3: Oh. I mean, I'd love to meet Ray. She's done a lot for musicians, and especially in the UK and young female musicians. So I'd love to thank her. I'd like to meet a lot of people, to be honest.
1: Well, we know you'll be on tour around the time of the AMAs. Maybe you'll make an appearance. We'll have to wait and see, but we're definitely rooting for you and wishing you the best of luck. Night Crew, we've got one more part of our conversation with Sienna Spyro coming up in about 10 minutes on Nightly with Jade and Tyler. And trust us, you're going to want to stick around for this last one.
4: Got me.

0: All right, final round with the beautiful and talented 20-year-old rising star that is Sienna Spyro tonight on Nightly with Jade and Tyler. We've loved this conversation. We've talked about Material Lover, her new song on the Devil Wears Prada 2 soundtrack, the AMAs that are coming up and she's nominated in a category with Lady Gaga for, and so much more. And on that note, it's no secret that you've said one of your dreams is to be a part of the Bond soundtrack and that you've already kind of like, you put it in the universe. I've put my song
1: together. I'm trying.
0: Absolutely.
1: I don't know who's in charge. Where to go, but that is definitely my biggest dream.
0: I heard another conversation that you're like, I kind of already put a little something together, so when they're ready, I've already kind of created this vision. How did you approach that?
1: I haven't read anything for Bond. I just write things that are very Bond inspired. Do you know what? I've made it very clear. I will cancel anything I'm doing. Anything. Literally anything. Wedding, funeral, birthday, anything cancelled if that opportunity ever arose. Currently hasn't, which is completely fine, but I'm definitely praying every night.
0: We've got to know. You're only 20. Your schoolmates are probably going crazy to see you like this. But we've got to know, sis, all these beautiful lyrics. Have any of the exes been like, Sienna, trying to come back around after these beautiful lyrics that are probably like, they're probably telling people around town, this was inspired by me.
1: So I really don't have many exes, which is funny. There was one, it was actually a really long time ago. It was like only I released one song who did come back around. And that is what I wrote the song Maybe about. But no, that's far. This other guy has actually just disappeared into a vacuum.
0: I can't escape you, though. You are everywhere.
1: Do you wonder if he saved?
0: Ooh. Oh, he has it. How could he miss it?
2: We appreciate the time for us.
1: Thank you.
2: We love everything about you, so thanks for joining us.
1: Thank you so much. Thank you for having me.
0: Big thank you again to Sienna Spyro for hanging out with us tonight on Nightly with Jade and Tyler. And if you're just now catching the conversation, you're just now jumping in, don't worry, because we've got more clips, moments, and highlights on our socials right now, so you can catch up anytime at Nightly with Jade and Tyler.
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6: 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It appears by its own numbers, the U.S. government seems insolvent. 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

0: It's Nightly with Jade and Tyler, and I just saw a tweet today that said the youngest millennial right now would be turning 30 this year, meaning that they were born in 1996. And I'm sorry, y'all the last of a dying breed.
1: Yeah, the 90s, they were really something. When I think of the 90s, I think of, you know, those starter jackets, like the NBA starter jackets. Like, I had a Chicago Bulls one growing up. You had grunge music, you had rap. I mean, we pretty much had it all. Video games, and we now have a list, a website ranked 11 best fads of the 90s. And we should talk about it.
0: I'm down to stroll in Nostalgia Lane tonight. Let's get into that next.

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2: 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Our colors will fade eventually. 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Oh my, my, oh my, my love, I take one look at you, you're taking me out.

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3: It's Nightly with Jade and Tyler, and Tyler is about to break down some of the hottest fads from the 90s that we are just nostalgic for. So I got to start by asking the number one question of the 90s. Did you have green carpet?
4: No, I don't think we did.
3: We had green carpet in the living room, and I'll never forget it. But I'm like, how did we all have the same freaking blankets and home decor? Like, what a time.
4: Yeah, bright colors were definitely a fad in the 90s. So a website ranked 11 of the best fads of the 90s. You want to know the number one on this list? I think you've probably done this dance in your lifetime.
3: OMG, I feel like I know what it is. Is it two words?
4: The
3: Tootsie Roll?
4: No.
3: Butterfly.
4: A Macarena.
3: Ah, tell them what you're saying. Everything but it. The Macarena. Classic.
4: Also on this list, the Pogs, grunge music and style, the Super Soaker. I mean, the Super Soaker, that brings back memories. How about Janko and jeans? Remember those jeans that, like, I feel like if you were kind of an alternative rocker, you wore those.
3: Man, what? If you had Janko jeans, you probably had cool parents, because there's still a girl I think about to this day. To this day. Second grade, biggest Janko jeans I've ever seen in my freaking life. And clearly, it left an impression on me. It was fly.
4: Also, the Nintendo Game Boy. I actually found mine, like, months ago. And I was like, does it work? And it actually worked when you put the batteries in.
3: Did you see any throwback games when you turned it on?
4: Yeah, I think I had Tetris on there.
3: Wow.
4: Also, starter jackets like we talked about, and how about the slap bracelets? Those bracelets that you would slap on, those are still fun.
3: Dang, this is taking me back. I'm thinking of infomercials and stuff now. Wow.
4: Yeah, speaking of teen TV, was also a big draw in the 90s, like Saved by the Bell. You had Beverly Hills 90210 and My So-Called Life.
3: I miss those shows so bad because there were so many good life lessons in them about friendship, different family dynamics, jobs, puberty, all the things. We just don't have it like that no more.
4: No, and it came across my feed, Beverly Hills 90210, and I forgot how much drama was in that show. Like I remember Kelly, she was like straight edged, super A's, and then she got like a drug problem, and then she went to jail, like crazy.
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0: TMZ has literally no chill when it comes to Dana Rossini and Mike Vrabel, because it seems every other day there's a video or there's a photo of those two.
1: So you're telling me that there's more after we just talked about the boat pics last week?
0: So yeah, now there's a photo out there during a Super Bowl party in 2022. There's a photo of Diana putting her hand around Mike Vrabel's back and like whispering into his ear. People think it's like a romantic thing, like I love you, or like let's sneak away.
1: Oh God, now she was whispering sweet nothings at the function. Sis, it's just crazy because like you pointed out last week, these are people that were just in attendance at regular public places. So clearly they were all out there with it.
0: You talk about coins all the time. Who can't use a little extra coins? Be like, oh, I remember I took that video of those two. And now it came out that they're having an affair allegedly. So yeah, why not make that money?
1: And I know people are scrolling through their camera rolls right now. When were we last in such and such city? Let me see if I got a little something for TMZ.

0: It's Nightly with Jade and Tyler, and I just keep thinking about the people that experienced the chaos last weekend at the airport. Imagine you're about to board your flight, and then it gets delayed like 5 times just to find out that it's been canceled, and it's like, wait, what do you mean no refund? No refund! Tyler, I know those people were turning up at the airport.
1: I'd be so mad if, like, I was dedicated to Spirit Airlines, and you had all those points you saved, you booked all those flights, and then you're like, you know what? My next, like, 10 flights are basically free.
0: Oh!
1: But that is not a thing, but I will tell you what a thing is. Papa John's is they're helping those out, unable to use their Spirit Airlines loyalty points. That's right, you can use them for pizza.
0: Ooh, so we can redeem a little something something.
1: It's kind of cute. It's called Skies to Pies, because when your travel plans fall apart, pizza plans shouldn't, the company said in a press release. How does it work? For a limited time, Spirit loyalty members can DM Papa John's on Instagram with proof that they were a Spirit loyalty member. You also need to show that you're a Papa member as well, and you screenshot that, you'll get a code for a large free topping pizza.
0: I know that's right. Papa John's coming through.
1: Jade, pineapples on pizza, yes or no?
0: Always said no, but somebody did a homemade pizza a couple of months ago, and they put some pineapples on there, and I was like, you know what? She's not so bad. Would I do it on my own? Hell no, I ain't ordering that on my own. Are you putting pineapples on the pizza?
1: The only answer is no.

0: Why do kids not fear doing the scariest little things to themselves? It's Nightly with Jade and Tyler, and I saw a video this weekend of a boy that got an eraser stuck in his nose, and then his parents had to pull out the vacuum, put the hose on it, and try to suck it out. And I'm just like, is that what I have to look forward to during parenthood? Well, I did once swallow a ring, and I was scared to tell my parents. I don't remember if I even did.
1: There was a guy who did almost that. Apparently, this happened last year. There was a 32-year-old thief from Texas named Jonathan Gilder. He stole $770,000 worth of diamonds from Tiffany in Florida. When the police caught him, he swallowed the two sets of earrings, and obviously they had to wait to pass to get those earrings. But he's back in the news because he says he's going to be his own lawyer now.
0: Not being a dummy two times in a row. Thinking you're going to swallow those and get away with it when they're just going to wait till you got a poo-poo is crazy.
1: He's been locked up without bond since his arrest, and he has a long rap sheet that includes convictions, resisting arrest, assault, narcotics, multiple jewelry thefts. He could be looking up to 30 years for robbery.
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16: You ever wonder why the same cold virus makes some people so sick and others not sick at all? Well, according to an interesting new study out of Yale School of Medicine, one key factor is how quickly the cells in their noses, called nasal cells, respond to the virus and contain it. It's called the interferon response, and it can vary for different people. Now, when that response gets inhibited, it can trigger a different reaction, which leads to excessive mucus production and inflammation. In other words, a cold that is a lot more miserable. Of course, there are other factors at play: your genetics, any underlying conditions, immunity from vaccinations or previous infections. If you are trying really hard not to get sick, high quality masks, they can be very effective. Also, good old fashioned hand washing. And remember not to touch your face. I'm Dr. Sanjay Gupta, helping you live a better life.
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0: It is Nightly with Jade and Tyler. And Jade, I think we're kind of in the same boat where we get home from work. Like, we like to decompress for a little bit and hang out and chill. And it made me think, some things that people don't know about me. Like, one thing is, like, I'll sit on TikTok for hours, be watching. It could be those military coming home videos, or like spending my last day with dog, or proposing. And I will sit there and watch them and cry. Like, and it's usually, I mean, the dog one, it's sad. And then I look at my dog, I'm like, you're not dying, don't. But that's a weird thing that I do.
1: That's so funny, because you're a quiet person, but you also like have a great empathetic heart. And me picture you, those are the same damn videos I be watching. And I'm just like, why am I crying this early? No, I feel you. One of the weirdest things I do, I think, when nobody's watching, when I'm at home alone, is I think the way that I talk to my dogs is a little psycho. I sing tons of little songs for them. I do all types of weird little dances, dancing around like the Grinch on his tippy toes. And I'm just their full-blown entertainer. And if anybody looked in right now, they'd be like, cracked.
0: And speaking of, there's a list on BuzzFeed, the weirdest things you do when you're alone, and people, they did not hold back their share.
1: Ooh, I cannot wait to hear this.

0: 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Nightly with Jade and Tyler.
1: All right, we want to know, what's the weirdest thing you do when you're alone? It is Nightly with Jade and Tyler. I was telling Jade that, you know, I sit at home and watch emotional videos and cry when I'm alone. I think that's a little weird, but... And then, Jade, you said you talk to your dogs putting on a show in front of them?
2: Yes.
1: Well, someone on Reddit asked, what's something you do when you're completely alone and that you never admit to anyone in real life?
2: I know. The fact that you said this is from Reddit, he's got to be good, and I can't wait.
1: One person said, I hold full-blown debates with myself. Like, sometimes I even lose the argument and get annoyed about my own logic. It's a problem.
2: Yo, what is wrong? That's hilarious. I'm glad you're at least self-aware. I do practice talking to myself a lot, like conversations. Do you think you do that, Tyler?
1: I do, yes.
2: Yeah.
1: One person said, I do primal screaming, which I guess maybe that's a therapeutic thing.
2: It's gotta be. When I do that, though, it's just like your whole throat is shot, your ears are burnt out, like, okay.
1: Or how about somebody said, full concert in the shower with choreography and everything. No, I'm not just singing, I'm performing, like you said.
2: Definitely. That's my girls be taking forever to get ready. Honey, we had a concert. I was the opener.
1: And one person said, and I feel like this is you, this person said, I have full-on conversations with my dog. He answers me back in a cute puppy voice that I totally created for him.
2: That is hilarious. We have actually looked at both of my dogs and been like, if you could give them an animated character voice, who would it be? And I'm convinced my baby Mochi, who I'm closest to, is a little SpongeBob. I feel like if he had a voice, he would be a SpongeBob. But we communicate through the eyes. We communicate through telepathy. But I also discovered over the past couple of years that he has an affinity, a very emotional reaction to one of the songs off the Dreamgirls soundtrack with Jennifer Hudson, and You're Gonna Love Me. Every time we play it, and you, he gets so emotional and starts singing his heart out. And I'm like, I love dogs. I know you do too.
1: Yes, guilty.
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15: If you're someone who isn't super active, just thinking about the amount of exercise you're supposed to get every week can feel daunting. 75 minutes of vigorous exercise, 150 minutes of moderate intensity exercise. It's a lot, but I have some good news for you in the form of a recent study out of Norway. Researchers found that for most sedentary people, getting just 5 more minutes of meaningful movement a day had a statistically significant impact on their expected lifespan. So did reducing the amount of time they sat every day by just 30 minutes. That's not to say that this bare minimum is what you should aspire to, but I think it's a good reminder that doing something is always better than doing nothing. The point is, just get started. Work just a little bit more movement into your daily routine, and don't even think of it as exercise. I'm Dr. Sanjay Gupta, helping you live a better life.
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0: That is Sienna Spiro with Die on This Hill. It's Nightly with Jade and Tyler. And we had the pleasure of getting to chop it up with her about the success of this song, the Devil Wears Prada 2 soundtrack.
1: Yeah, it was fun getting to know her. She shared, you know, how she goes about getting ready for concerts and obviously the new song, Die on This Hill, which you just heard. Really fun stuff from Sienna Spiro.
0: And if you want to check out some more, catch up on those clips you missed, head over to our socials at Nightly with Jade and Tyler to catch up.
2: I like being used. It means I have a purpose.

with Jade and Tyler.

0: I got a question for you, Jade. Have you ever lied on your resume, like putting something that you don't know how to do, but you did it anyways to make yourself look good?
1: Initially, I was about to say no, but actually, yes. I don't know how to use Excel.
0: Yeah.
1: What about you, Tyler? Have you ever lied about something that came back to haunt you and you're like, I don't know how to do that?
0: In radio, yes. Like, I'll put like every operating system, even though I've only worked with like two of them, because I can always learn. It's not impossible to learn. So yes, I've lied in the past. But there's a new survey that says 43% of Gen Zs, they have lied in interviews, which seems like a pretty big number.
1: That definitely is a big number. And I feel like a lot more people could get away with things considering there's so many remote jobs these days.
0: Yeah, this survey said younger candidates aren't lying because they're less ethical. They're lying because they're more anxious. They kind of want the job.
1: Ooh, that makes sense. I mean, you're competing with all these people and hoping that your stuff's not getting lost in the pile. So it's like, you got to try to make yourself stand out some way. But if you don't speak French, friend, what are you doing?
0: If you're wondering, 39% of millennials have lied, and then 31% of Gen X have lied in interviews. So yes, it seems like the older generations kind of were more straightforward.
1: Yeah.

same. Here we go again. Weeknights just got a whole lot better.

0: Over the weekend, Jay, did you get a chance to see any of the UFO files, those videos that they released of, you know, saying that we have evidence, UFOs, aliens are real?
1: I have not, but trust me, I've added it to the queue to keep me up for 4 hours later than I need to be tonight.
0: I mean, I'm still skeptical if we've landed on the moon. I know we went around the moon, but when you think the technology we have, AI, like, are they really going up there? Are we up there?
1: Listen, I saw something recently as of a couple months ago, and it was a really deep breakdown and debunking of, like, the landing on the moon. And I'm just like, I have questions. God bless America, but I have questions.
0: Yes, exactly. Like, was it filmed in the studio? Well, part of that mission, Apollo 11 astronaut Buzz Aldrin, he described seeing a mysterious bright light near the moon during the historic landing. So he thinks, he's telling us that he's got proof.
1: Buzz, if this is if you're taking this one to the grave, damn, this is a giant secret. You might have been seeing a studio light. We don't know. I want to believe, but I'm with you, Tyler. Technology today is trying to reach these levels. So how can we say we did it so long ago? I'm sorry, I'm a little bit of a skeptic.
0: Yeah, I don't believe. Until I see it, I'm not gonna. The videos, it's a little tiny dot. Like, and they're terrible, the quality. So you can't tell from those videos.
1: Yeah, y'all gotta give us more. Yep. Somebody's got the files. Drop them.
0: Gotta open up Area 51. Let's go.
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8: 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It appears by its own numbers, the U.S. government seems insolvent. 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
15: A better life with Dr. Sanjay Gupta.
16: For years, scientists have been studying the association between depression and dementia. As you might expect, the relationship is complicated. But there's this new study out of the UK which found it's not just broad strokes. There are six symptoms of depression that are especially correlated with dementia risk years later. Number one, losing confidence in yourself. Two, not being able to face up to your problems. 3. Not feeling warmth or affection from other people. 4. Feeling nervous and anxious all the time. 5. Not being satisfied with the way tasks are carried out. And finally, 6. Difficulty concentrating. What we could be seeing here is the impact of people becoming less social, or that certain changes in the brain lead to both depression and dementia. But dementia takes longer to manifest. If you notice these symptoms, talk to your doctor about it. I'm Dr. Sanjay Gupta, helping you live a better life.
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0: It's Nightly with Jade and Tyler, and I'm still having a hard time wrapping my head around the fact that BTS went away for 4 years to serve in the military, and they're back like they never left.
1: Man, we know the Army don't play, and over the weekend, they had a concert in Mexico, and the stadium completely sold out, as we thought it would be, but outside, they estimated 40,000 people were outside the stadium enjoying the concert from the outside, like an additional stadium outside.
0: That is crazy. Mexico, wow.
1: The Swifties don't got anything.

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1: You know, I'm going to be completely honest with you, and I don't know if my girlfriend's going to like it, but I'm kind of curious with these actresses like Shayne and Elizabeth. Like, I'm kind of curious to see what they put on their OnlyFans page. And now we have a new actress who is joining her.
2: You know, the funny thing is, Tyler, to your point, it's not the young ones that are getting us active. We want to see what the Cougs is up to. What type of content we talking?
1: Yeah, 48-year-old Jamie Presley. She was in My Name is Earl. She was also in Joe Dirt, the movie. Well, she has joined OnlyFans now. She says, if you ever wondered what I'm really like when the script ends, come closer.
2: Ooh, isn't she like one of the Margot Robbie lookalikes?
1: Yes, yeah, pretty much. Yeah, blonde hair, very well put together.
2: Yeah, she's gorgeous. She is gorgeous. So, I don't know, sis might be killing them on the OF.
1: Yeah, like, what are they doing? Like, full spreads? Are we just doing bikinis? Like, I'm kind of curious. I kind of want to peek.
2: You know what I'm thinking in my head? In my head, it's giving those 80s super high-cut bikinis that, like, went way above the hip bones, or, like, some long, sexy robe and silk nightgown. That's probably the vibes that the Cougs are giving on OF.
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14: You ever wonder why the same cold virus makes some people so sick and others not sick at all? Well, according to an interesting new study out of Yale School of Medicine, one key factor is how quickly the cells in their noses, called nasal cells, respond to the virus and contain it. It's called the interferon response, and it can vary for different people. Now, when that response gets inhibited, it can trigger a different reaction, which leads to excessive mucus production and inflammation. In other words, a cold that is a lot more miserable. Of course, there are other factors at play: your genetics, any underlying conditions, immunity from vaccinations or previous infections. If you are trying really hard not to get sick, high-quality masks, they can be very effective. Also, good old-fashioned hand washing. And remember not to touch your face. I'm Dr. Sanjay Gupta, helping you live a better life.
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0: It's Nightly with Jade and Tyler. And T, you know when you go on vacation and you're just like, oh God, I'm probably going to gain an extra 10, 15 by the time I make it home. But you do so much freaking walking on the vacation that you're like, hey, I kept my figure. I might have lost a pound or two. I'm just curious, like, when it comes to maintaining weight loss, do we know how much it takes to, like, keep that, you know, just to stay active so we can kind of eat what we want?
1: Well, me and my girlfriend, we were actually just talking about this when we went to Lake Tahoe. We had two layovers, two different airports. We had to walk to our rental car. We did a lot of walking. Day one, I think we did 20,000 steps, and that's a lot. That's a lot of stepping.
0: Yes, it is.
1: And a new study shows that you don't need to hit 10,000 steps a day to keep weight after dieting. Researchers have found that 8,500 steps a day may be enough to help maintain weight loss.
0: I guess I need to finally use the Apple Watch I got 5 years ago. I'm like, Mom, I don't want this, but she uses it so well, and I'm just like, I can't incorporate it to daily life, but I do want to know how many steps I'm doing a day.
1: Kind of sounds morbid, but I don't want to wear those watches because I don't want to know. Like, you know, it'll tell you, like, you need to do more walking, or your heart is beating too fast. I'm like, I don't want to know.

0: It's Nightly with Jade and Tyler, and it's crazy because there was a recent Black Mirror episode about a lady going into the doctor's office, and in order to receive the treatment she needed, they treated it like a subscription program. And Tyler, you know, we talk about this all the time. The apps continue to increase their prices. The streaming services continue to increase their prices. And you've got to be subscribed to anything and everything. Well, there was this lady out in Canada who said that her new HP printer stopped working, even though she had ink, even though she had paper. But this was because she missed a $7 subscription. Imagine you buy a printer. You got ink and paper, but you're not paying for the subscription. You can't even print in your damn house.
1: Yeah, that's a no for me. I'm not doing it. Just, I got enough. I got a lot going on. I can't tell you the last time I wanted to print something at my house.
0: I'm just like, what are they going to come for next? Like, these are things that people own and y'all are adding subs to them. That's what was crazy about that Black Mirror episode that I had mentioned earlier. This lady came in, she had like a brain issue and she had paid for like a certain tier of the subscription and they gave her just like enough healthcare.
1: The one thing that we all miss is like physical hard copy tickets to concerts.
0: Oh my gosh, Tyler, I have a hat box under my bed. I love to save the memories. And I'm like, we ain't got no tickets for all these bomb concerts our kids are gonna ask us about one day.
1: Yeah, I think the last one I got was probably 7 years ago at the Houston Rodeo's Garth Brooks. And I was happy to have that one because that was a good time.

0: It's Nightly with Jade and Tyler. Shout out to all the tourists celebrating your birthday season right now. Earlier, Tyler and I were saying, how crazy is it that the millennials that were born in 1996, they're the last of the millennials, meaning they're turning 30 this year. And I just had such fears before I turned 30. Did you feel like that before you turned 30?
1: I didn't even think about it. I was kind of like, again, don't ask, don't tell type of deal. Not thinking about it, just living my life. Now that I hit 40, I'm definitely thinking about it.
0: Okay. Well, I guess to your point, right? I had so much fear getting there because it's just like I had such high expectations of what I wanted to do by the time, you know, we set these time limits. By the time I'm 25, I need to be here. By the time I'm 30, I need to be here. And actually, when I got to 30, I'm like, this is the best, most self-assured, most confident, better equipped person that I've ever been in my life. Honestly, 30s is like the glow up of, you know, the wild chaos that your 20s are.
1: Yeah, there's a survey. They talked to 6,400 people and they asked them, what's the age you feel the best? Like, is it your 30s? Is it your 20s? Is it your 40s? And the answer is, people said 52 was their happiest time in life.
0: I love this. We got some great things to look forward to then.
1: Yeah, the survey suggests that while many people finally feel stable, they have stronger relationships, more career security, and enough money to enjoy a life a little more.
0: Tis true. Have you thought about having kids, Ty? Because I kind of dabbled in that conversation this past Mother's Day weekend with the fam, and my sister's like, you're freaking me out. Little sister stuff, but... I'm just like, I don't know. I've gotten a little more comfortable starting to talk about it with my family because I'm just like, there's never a perfect time, but I guess I got a plan if I want to have this baby.
1: I do enjoy being a future stepdad because my girlfriend, she has a daughter and she's like, yep, after she's 18, then we're off the hook.
0: Yeah, that's nice that she's a little older for sure.
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14: Would you believe it if I told you that tooth decay is the most common non-communicable disease in the world, even here in the United States? 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
5: Night crew, what's going on? We're spicing things up this Tuesday. Tonight on Nightly with Jaden Tyler, somebody we've been genuinely excited about is checking in with us. Sienna Spyro is joining the show tonight, and her voice feels like one of those artists you accidentally discover at 1 a.m. and suddenly need to tell everybody about it. 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

0: Night crew, let's get into it. Sienna Spyro is hanging out with us tonight on Nightly with Jade and Tyler. And right off the bat, we had to ask her about the music and all of the sudden attention she's been getting lately. Sienna, welcome.
1: How are you?
0: Good. How are you, gorgeous?
1: I'm good, thank you.
2: Well, let's talk about Die on This Hill, one of the biggest songs of 2026. It's been on the Billboard Hot 100 charts for 18 plus weeks. You're still in the top 40. Talk about the success of that song, the thought behind it, and did you think it would be as big as it still is?
1: No. I don't really have any expectation when I put anything out because I think it just, I love it. So I'm just like, I love it. And whatever happens, I hope people love it too. But I mean, it's insane. I like did not expect it at all. And I'm so like grateful and shocked. And my life has changed so much in the last like few months. And I can't really believe it.
2: My girlfriend and I, we were just driving over the weekend and your song came on our radio station. And
1: really?
2: I looked up to her and she's singing along to it. And I was like, are you singing along to this right now? And she's like, yeah, you caught me. How does that make you feel that like people are singing your song, they can relate to it? How does that make you feel?
1: It's the craziest feeling because I think I know the journey of the song, like where it started and this, and like the people to know the words. And I think my favorite thing is when people, you know, have their own meaning to it and create their own like relation to it. That's my favorite thing is I'm just like, that makes me so happy. And it's kind of like, I guess like my experience as a listener too of music. And then I get a bit emotional and I get really like humbled and yeah, just it feels really mad.
0: That's incredible considering people like Pink and Sam Smith have already covered Die on This Hill. We've got more with Sienna Spyro coming up next on Nightly with Jade and Tyler. Don't move. We're just getting warmed up.
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20: A better life with Dr. Sanjay Gupta.
21: For years, scientists have been studying the association between depression and dementia. As you might expect, the relationship is complicated. But there's this new study out of the UK which found it's not just broad strokes. There are six symptoms of depression that are especially correlated with dementia risk years later. Number one, losing confidence in yourself. Two, not being able to face up to your problems. Three, not feeling warmth or affection from other people. Four, feeling nervous and anxious all the time. Five, not being satisfied with the way tasks are carried out. And finally, six, difficulty concentrating. What we could be seeing here is the impact of people becoming less social, or that certain changes in the brain lead to both depression and dementia. But dementia takes longer to manifest. If you notice these symptoms, talk to your doctor about it. I'm Dr. Sanjay Gupta, helping you live a better life.
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0: If you're here, you're already in Night Crew. It's Jade and Tyler hanging out with Sienna Spyro. And Sienna, we've got to talk about something that a lot of people did this past weekend, myself included, took my mama out to see The Devil Wears Prada 2.
1: Yes.
0: Now, first of all, the soundtrack, when we looked at the track list, it was like, oh, these are the divas. And the UK girlies have been running the game. Between you, Ray, Olivia Dean, it's insane. But I want to know, what was your strategy, your approach to the music that you wanted to put on the soundtrack?
2: Well, my dream in life is to make movie music. So firstly, this is my first song in a film, so I'm very, very, very like thankful and grateful that I was included. And I don't remember who told me, because it was a little bit of a while ago, but they were like, oh, this might be an opportunity. And as like honored as I was really a bit daunted, because like my music is quite sad. I make, you know, it's quite emotional, it's slow, and like, you know, Devil Wears Prada 1 is like one of my favorite films ever, and it's like so fun, like so like, you know, sparkly fashion, like energetic. And I was like, I couldn't tell you why I would be. And then I watched it and I thought it was amazing. They showed it to me a few months ago, and I thought it was actually, I was nervous because sequels, like, you know, and like to do a sequel for that film is tricky. And I thought they did an incredible job, like genuinely they really, really did. And I just left and I was like, I have no clue like what I would make, because again, like it was super like exciting and fashion and bubbly. And then one of the themes of the film, and like this doesn't give it away, but it's just is that the magazine stops getting printed as much because of everything's digital, everything's social media, everything's AI, and you know, that's like one of the build-ups of the film. And I really like relate, I guess, to that reality of like my generation. Obviously I'm 20 and my generation is all on social media, and so, you know, I really care about real things and like tangible things and things made by humans. Like all my music is played by real musicians. That even that song Material Lover, that was like all the band in the room, no AI or anything is used to make it. And so I really, I guess it was an insult to call people a materialist, and I guess it's a comeback to that, being like, well, I'd really rather be a materialist than be fake. So yeah, I was really happy how it came out.
0: Yes, we've been talking AI, movies, film, music with Sienna Spyro, and we still got more on the way tonight. Wait till you hear what she has to say coming up next on Nightly with Jade and Tyler about the AMAs.

0: We are back. Still hanging with Sienna Spyro tonight on Nightly with Jade and Tyler.
1: So later on this month, the 2026 American Music Awards, you got two nominations, Breakthrough Pop Artist, Best Vocal Performance. Will you be attending? Will you be performing? Can you tell us anything about the American Music Awards?
2: I can tell you that I'm definitely going to lose. I'm so happy to be nominated, especially against some of those amazing other artists. I actually couldn't believe it. I'm incredibly honored and grateful to be even like nominated, but I'm very ready to lose.
0: You're blessed and highly favored. You just don't know.
2: No, it's okay. I'm in a category with Lady Gaga. I wouldn't even vote for me.
1: If you were to attend, anybody you would like to meet in those categories or just in music generally?
2: Oh. I mean, I'd love to meet Ray. She's done a lot for musicians, and especially in the UK and young female musicians. So I'd love to thank her. I'd like to meet a lot of people, to be honest.
0: Well, we know you'll be on tour around the time of the AMAs. Maybe you'll make an appearance. We'll have to wait and see, but we're definitely rooting for you and wishing you the best of luck. Night crew, we've got one more part of our conversation with Sienna Spyro coming up in about 10 minutes on Nightly with Jade and Tyler. And trust us, you're gonna want to stick around for this last one. Listen.

0: All right, final round with the beautiful and talented 20-year-old rising star that is Sienna Spyro. Tonight on Nightly with Jade and Tyler, we've loved this conversation. We've talked about Material Lover, her new song on the Devil Wears Prada 2 soundtrack, the AMAs that are coming up and she's nominated in a category with Lady Gaga for, and so much more. And on that note, it's no secret that you've said one of your dreams is to be a part of the Bond soundtrack and that you've already kind of like, you put it in the universe. I put my song
1: I'm trying. Absolutely. I don't know who's in charge. Where to go, but that is definitely my biggest dream.
0: I heard in another conversation that you're like, I kind of already put a little something together, so when they're ready, I've already kind of created this vision. How did you approach that?
1: I haven't read anything for Bond. I just write things that are very Bond inspired. Do you know what? I've made it very clear. I will cancel anything I'm doing. Anything. Literally anything. Wedding, funeral, birthday, anything cancelled. If that opportunity ever arose. Currently hasn't, which is completely fine, but I'm definitely praying every night.
0: We've got to know. You're only 20. Your schoolmates are probably going crazy to see you like this. But we've got to know, sis, all these beautiful lyrics. Have any of the exes been like, Sienna, trying to come back around after these beautiful lyrics that are probably like, they're probably telling people around town, this was inspired by me.
1: So I really don't have many exes, which is funny. There was one, it was actually a really long time ago. It was like, only I released one song who did come back around. And that is what I wrote the song Maybe about. But no, that's far. This other guy has actually just disappeared into a vacuum.
0: He can't escape you, though. You are everywhere.
1: Do you wonder if he's seen?
0: Ooh. Oh, he has it. How could he miss it?
2: We appreciate the time for us.
1: Thank you.
2: We love everything about you, so thanks for joining us.
1: Thank you so much. Thank you for having me.
0: Big thank you again to Sienna Spyro for hanging out with us tonight on Nightly with Jade and Tyler. And if you're just now catching the conversation, you're just now jumping in, don't worry, because we've got more clips, moments, and highlights on our socials right now, so you can catch up anytime at Nightly with Jade and Tyler.
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17: A Better Life with Dr. Sanjay Gupta.
18: If you are the parent of an infant, it can be really hard to find baby foods that are truly healthy for your child. According to a new study out of UNC Chapel Hill, almost 3/4 of baby foods are ultra-processed and may contain additives that are linked to potential health problems later in life. The study's lead author said, what shocked her was that the top ingredient in 71% of these baby foods wasn't a fruit or vegetable, it was one or more additives that babies' guts are not fully developed enough to be able to handle. Eating the right food at this stage of life is so important because this is when children begin developing dietary preferences for the rest of their lives. So take the extra time to look at the ingredient labels on the foods you are buying. You're going to want short lists and also ingredients that you recognize. I'm Dr. Sanjay Gupta, helping you live a better life.
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Yeah.

0: 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Work, errands, everyone needing something from you. So, what if you hit pause? And hit a stadium show instead. Because Post Malone and Jelly Roll are taking over the U.S. on the Big Ass Stadium Tour. 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

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Now on Wednesday, we're listening for the sounder for the Mo's in the Middle prize of a fajita meal kit. And we're also talking to Amanda Wyckoff about all of the fun real estate headlines. But as a special guest, Becky Mensah talking Period Poverty Awareness Week. That's Wednesday morning when you wake up with me.

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On Tuesday, we did our first ever edition of Try It On Tuesday with Stephanie from Apricot Lane. Listen for that feature each week because it does include prizes as well as great local shopping info. Now on Wednesday, we're listening for the sounder for the Mo's in the Middle prize of a fajita meal kit. And we're also talking to Amanda Wyckoff about all of the fun real estate headlines. But as a special guest, Becky Mensah talking Period Poverty Awareness Week. That's Wednesday morning when you wake up with me.

0: 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Because Post Malone and Jelly Roll are taking over the U.S. on the Big Ass Stadium Tour. 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
1: They say the holy water's watered down, and this town's lost its faith. 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Oh my, my, oh my, my love, I take one look at you, you're taking me out.

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On Tuesday, we did our first ever edition of Try It On Tuesday with Stephanie from Apricot Lane. Listen for that feature each week because it does include prizes as well as great local shopping info. Now on Wednesday, we're listening for the sounder for the Mo's in the Middle prize of a fajita meal kit. And we're also talking to Amanda Wyckoff about all of the fun real estate headlines. But as a special guest, Becky Mensah talking Period Poverty Awareness Week. That's Wednesday morning when you wake up with me.

0: Life's busy. Work, errands, everyone needing something from you. So, what if you hit pause? And hit a stadium show instead. Because Post Malone and Jelly Roll are taking over the U.S. on the Big Ass Stadium Tour. 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
0: 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Girls trip. 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

On Tuesday, we did our first ever edition of Try It On Tuesday with Stephanie from Apricot Lane. Listen for that feature each week because it does include prizes as well as great local shopping info. Now on Wednesday, we're listening for the sounder for the Mo's in the Middle prize of a fajita meal kit. And we're also talking to Amanda Wyckoff about all of the fun real estate headlines. But as a special guest, Becky Mensah talking Period Poverty Awareness Week. That's Wednesday morning when you wake up with me.

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On Tuesday, we did our first ever edition of Try It On Tuesday with Stephanie from Apricot Lane. 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Now on Wednesday, we're listening for the sounder for the Moe's in the Middle prize of a fajita meal kit. And we're also talking to Amanda Wyckoff about all of the fun real estate headlines. But as a special guest, Becky Mensah talking Period Poverty Awareness Week. That's Wednesday morning when you wake up with me.

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the baseball players crossing over into other television opportunities. Sad to report, though, the Savannah Bananas bus trip all sold out thanks to Midwest Bus Trips, Peoria Charter Travel, and everybody that made that possible. Congratulations to everybody that got their tickets before they were all gone.

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1: 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I keep telling you, you got to go try out their new grilled burrito dippers. You get to choose which protein you want, and then you're dipping in whatever great sauce or salsa that you find at the salsa bar inside of Moe's. They've already got the queso inside. It's very efficient, very tasty lunch. Thank you very much, Moe's. And listen for the Moe's in the Middle Sounder, which is happening sometime this morning before 10 a.m. to win a free Moe's meal kit. On to the essential headlines. Conan O'Brien back to host the Oscars in 2027. The 99th Academy Awards will be airing March 14th on ABC. New 2026 Sports Illustrated swimsuit issue. We now know who's on the cover, and it's Hilary Duff. After that announcement was made on Instagram, a lot of people were surprised to see the former Disney star in such a daring swimsuit, but she's getting nothing but praise. The magazine will be available nationally in print on May 26th, but hit select newsstands tomorrow. Queen Latifah joining The Voice as a coach for season 30. Kelly Clarkson, Adam Levine, and Riley Green will round out season 30 judging panel. Vision Quest, the spin-off series from Marvel's WandaVision, we now have a release date. Disney Plus, October 14th. Vision Quest is the final chapter in a trilogy that started with WandaVision. Then we watched Agatha All Along in 2024. You got Paul Bettany back as Vision. James Spader also returning as Ultron. Speaking of Disney Plus is going to be the exclusive U.S. streaming platform for the Banana Bowl in October as part of Disney's collaboration with the Savannah Bananas. The event is going to feature top teams in the Banana Ball League competing for the season championship. And speaking of Savannah Bananas, Jackson Olsen, very entertaining standout second baseman for the Savannah Bananas, will be joining the cast of Dancing with the Stars for season 35. The rest of the cast will be announced on September 2nd. Do you watch Ted Lasso? Remember Danny Rojas? Well, the actor, Christo Fernandez, is now a soccer player in real life professionally. He has signed a contract with the El Paso Locomotive FC in the USL. That's the second tier of men's professional soccer in the U.S. below Major League Soccer. Christo Fernandez played youth soccer before an injury shifted his focus to acting, where he has done very well. And we're excited to see him play. And watchables for tonight, Good Omens on Prime Video is the final installment. It's a single 90-minute special that is supposed to wrap everything up after the season 2 cliffhanger, with the duo facing the second coming. Those are your essentials on WB&Q.
0: Life's busy. 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Because Post Malone and Jelly Roll are taking over the U.S. on the Big Ass Stadium Tour. And 101.5 WBNQ is sending you there.
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1: WB and Q, congratulations. You are caller number 9 and today's winner.
2: Thank you.
1: Who is this?
2: This is Julie.
1: Hi, Julie. Thanks for being up early with me. What are you doing this morning?
2: On my way to work.
1: What kind of work do you do?
2: I work at a grain elevator.
1: Very cool. Now, is this the slow time of year or a busy time of year?
2: When the markets are up, we're a little busy. So they've been up the last few days. Otherwise, it's pretty steady because everybody's out in the fields right now trying to get their corn beans planted.
1: Right. I've seen many a tractor, and I hope everybody is being extra careful when you see those vehicles out on the roadway. Do remember that they bring us food. So thanks for what you do, Julie. I'm going to give you some really nice food from Moe's Southwest Grill. A meal kit feeds 4 to 6 people. You're getting the luxury fajita style one for free because you were the 9th caller and a winner today here on WB&Q. Bravo.
2: All right, thank you.
1: You are so welcome. Remember, Moe's Southwest Grill, got one in Bloomington, got one in Normal. 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I love their queso, and you will too. 6:30 on the dot. Let's take a look at news you need to know, and then stick around. I've got your sports right after.
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3: Set to begin yesterday for Tamalye Anderson has been declared a mistrial set for August. This is because the prosecutors told the judge they were missing a key witness for the trial about 45 minutes after the judge dismissed everyone. That witness was put into custody along with others. The trial, again, now set for August 10th. And firefighters from across the state gathering together in Springfield for a memorial to recognize the sacrifice of those who lost their lives in the line of duty. Normal Fire Department Lieutenant Matt Hill was recognized for his role in responding to a trailer fire in Normal in November. Two people, including a child, were trapped in a room. Hill eventually forced his way through an exterior wall, immediately beginning life-saving efforts. And lawmakers say Illinois schools aren't taking care of students after they've been sexually assaulted. Now a bill could force districts to take stronger action. It would require a 1-year expulsion for kids who commit or attempt sexual assault. School board members would then need a unanimous vote to readmit the student. More news updates 24/7 on CIProud.com from the WMBD-TV News. I'm Renee Skinner.
1: In sports, less than 3 years after a shocking upset win for the UFC middleweight championship, Sean Strickland did it again. Strickland dethroned the previous unbeaten Kazma Chimaev in a razor-close split decision at UFC 328 at the Prudential Center. With the victory, he reclaimed the 185-pound title he first won in September in Sydney. Game 5 of the Western Conference semifinals, big Wemby comeback for Frenchman Victor Wembanyama, delivered a 126-97 win over the Timberwolves as the Spurs seized a 3-2 series lead. Two deaths in the NBA to report. Memphis Grizzlies forward Brandon Clark died at the age of 29. The LAPD sources confirmed he was found dead from a possible drug overdose in a home located in Los Angeles, San Fernando Valley. Narcotics found at the scene, but no evidence of foul play. And Jason Collins, the NBA's first openly gay player who served as a global ambassador for the sport, has died at age 47. Collins announced to the world in November that he had been diagnosed with stage 4 glioblastoma, one of the deadliest forms of brain cancer. That's sports on 101.5 WB&Q.
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6 today. Clear skies tonight, low 43. It's going to be breezy. Yesterday, I was walking into Apricot Lane in Uptown Normal and checking out all of their cool spring wear. And I had to hold on to the door as it came in because I was afraid it was going to get just pushed in the wrong direction by Mother Nature. Tomorrow, sunshine, high 72. Then it's on and off showers Thursday night through Sunday. Warmer temperatures this weekend. We'll be back in the 80s. 53 now with Benny Blanco, Halsey, and Khalid all together. The party of Eastside on WB&Q.

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1: 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Even stop and have hot breakfast if you like. Thank you, Denny's. Today is May the 13th, 133rd day of the year. We have 232 to go, 12 days until Memorial Day. And on the celebrity birthday list, it's Harvey Keitel turning 87, Stevie Wonder 76, Dennis Rodman, the Basketball Hall of Famer and former NBA star, 65, Stephen Colbert. Hate to see him go. Celebrating a birthday today at 62. Darius Rucker, 60. I once saw Hootie and the Blowfish, fifth row, because I was a fan. Lena Dunham, 40. Robert Pattinson, 40. Morgan Wallen, 33. Today's date in history, 1939, was a big day for radio. The first commercial FM radio station in the U.S. was launched, and here's your trivia part, in Bloomfield, Connecticut. The station was named WDRC-FM. 1958, Velcro's trademark was registered, and we appreciate that for all the breakaway clothing you have created. 1994, Johnny Carson was on TV for the last time, and it was on The David Letterman Show. And 2017, a 22-year-old UK blogger became a hero when he halted the spread of a global ransomware cyber attack by accidentally identifying the kill switch. Special events for today, it's Apple Pie Day. Frog Jumping Day, the frogs say if you must. Hummus Day, I'm a fan. And World FM Day. And if it's your special day, thanks for spending it with WB&Q.
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1: Hey man, did you hear what Tobin's did for us?
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1: 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But marinara, man.
2: 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Are you saying marinara? Hasn't marinara always been legal?
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Oh my, my, oh my, my love. I take one look at you, you're taking me.

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1: Anybody else get a rash of text messages last night after people opened their mail and went, oh, property tax bill? Yeah, just on top of everything else that's gotten real expensive. It was not fun. Good news is tax rate actually went down, but all of our assessments went up and so did my property taxes as well. Americans are dealing with a lot of high costs, and according to the American Psychiatric Association, financial strain has officially hit a record high. 62% of people reported feeling extremely or at least somewhat anxious about paying their bills, a figure that now rivals concerns over global instability and personal health. This year's national anxiety score has climbed to 54 on a 1 to 100 scale. It's been going up every year since the late 2010s. 7 a.m. will give you a chance to win a free vacation to see Jelly Roll and Post Malone in concert this hour. We're also going to talk period poverty awareness because we're in the middle of that week and there are special events you can participate in. First, a look at news you need to know, and then I've got your sports.
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2: Well, the jury trial set to begin yesterday for Tamalye Anderson has been declared a mistrial set for August. This is because the prosecutors told the judge they were missing a key witness for the trial about 45 minutes after the judge dismissed everyone. That witness was put into custody along with others. The trial, again, now set for August 10th. And firefighters from across the state gathering together in Springfield for a memorial to recognize the sacrifice of those who lost their lives in the line of duty. Normal Fire Department Lieutenant Matt Hill was recognized for his role in response to a trailer fire in Normal in November. Two people, including a child, were trapped in a room. Hill eventually forced his way through an exterior wall, immediately beginning life-saving efforts. And lawmakers say Illinois schools aren't taking care of students after they've been sexually assaulted. Now a bill can force districts to take stronger action. It would require a one-year expulsion for kids who commit or attempt sexual assault. School board members would then need a unanimous vote to readmit the student. More news updates 24/7 on CIProud.com from the WMBD TV Newsroom. I'm Renee Skinner.
1: In sports, less than 3 years after a shocking upset win for the UFC middleweight championship, Sean Strickland did it again. Strickland dethroned the previous unbeaten Kazma Chimaev in a razor-close split decision at UFC 328 at the Prudential Center. With the victory, he reclaimed the 185-pound title he first won in September in Sydney. Game 5 of the Western Conference semifinals, big Wemby comeback for Frenchman Victor Wembanyama, delivered a 126-97 win over the Timberwolves as the Spurs seized a 3-2 series lead. Two deaths in the NBA to report. Memphis Grizzlies forward Brandon Clark died at the age of 29. The LAPD sources confirmed he was found dead from a possible drug overdose in a home located in Los Angeles, San Fernando Valley. Narcotics found at the scene, but no evidence of foul play. And Jason Collins, the NBA's first openly gay player who served as a global ambassador for the sport, has died at age 46. Collins announced to the world in November that he had been diagnosed with stage 4 glioblastoma, one of the deadliest forms of brain cancer. That's sports on 101.5 WBNQ.
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1: Gusts up to 30 miles an hour. Clear, low 43 tonight. Sunshine 72 on Thursday. Showers likely Thursday night, and then we go on and off showers Thursday night, Friday, Saturday, Saturday night into Sunday. But warmer this weekend. We'll see mid to upper 80s on Saturday and Sunday. Right now, 53 in Bloomington Normal with Benson Boone. 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

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I know we're all crying at the pump when we're filling up our vehicles, especially if you've got something big on the road. That costs a lot. But how much does it cost to fill up an airplane? So much more than I thought it was going to. The cost to fill up a Boeing 747 has hit an all-time high. I'll tell you the exact numbers coming up. First, Olivia Rodrigo, drop dead new on WBNQ.

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2: In March, my husband and I were watching an airline put out tickets every single day, and we were buying tickets for March of 2027 as we had a planned getaway, and we wanted to try and buy tickets desperately before airline prices started creeping up because of the cost of oil, therefore raising the price of jet fuel, right? Well, turns out I had no idea how much it costs to actually fill an airplane. I was way low on my estimate, and they've hit an all-time high because of everything going on in Iran. So now the cost you can quote to fill a Boeing 747, $250,000. If you're going to fuel up an Airbus A380, that has now jumped to $340,000, a 61% increase from before everything started having a headline about the Strait of Hormuz. So as a result, ticket prices are rising. We were able to get our tickets before they went up, but that doesn't mean they're not going to tack on a fee later on and call it a surcharge. Right now, it's domestic flights up about $90 a ticket because of the gas, and international flights going up about $200 a ticket compared to last year. 7:33, let's take a look at news you need to know, and then I've got your sports.
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3: Well, the jury trial set to begin yesterday for Tamalye Anderson has been declared a mistrial set for August. This is because the prosecutors told the judge they were missing a key witness for the trial about 45 minutes after the judge dismissed everyone. That witness was put into custody along with others. The trial, again, now set for August 10th. And firefighters from across the state gathering together in Springfield for a memorial to recognize the sacrifice of those who lost their lives in the line of duty. Normal Fire Department Lieutenant Matt Hill was recognized for his role in responding to a trailer fire in Normal in November. Two people, including a child, were trapped in a room. Hill eventually forced his way through an exterior wall, immediately beginning life-saving efforts. And lawmakers say Illinois schools aren't taking care of students after they've been sexually assaulted. Now a bill could force districts to take stronger action. It would require a one-year expulsion for kids who commit or attempt sexual assault. School board members would then need a unanimous vote to readmit the student. More news updates 24/7 on CIProud.com from the WMBD TV Newsroom. I'm Renee Skinner.
2: In sports, less than 3 years after a shocking upset win for the UFC middleweight championship, Sean Strickland did it again. Strickland dethroned the previous unbeaten Kazma Chimaev in a razor-close split decision at UFC 328 at the Prudential Center. With the victory, he reclaimed the 185-pound title he first won in September in Sydney. Game 5 of the Western Conference semifinals, big Wemby comeback for Frenchman Victor Wembanyama, delivered a 126-97 win over the Timberwolves as the Spurs seized a 3-2 series lead. Two deaths in the NBA to report. Memphis Grizzlies forward Brandon Clark died at the age of 29. The LAPD sources confirmed he was found dead from a possible drug overdose in a home located in Los Angeles, San Fernando Valley. Narcotics found at the scene, but no evidence of foul play. And Jason Collins, the NBA's first openly gay player who served as a global ambassador for the sport, has died at age 47. Collins announced to the world in November that he had been diagnosed with stage 4 glioblastoma, one of the deadliest forms of brain cancer. That's sports on 101.5 WBNQ.
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2: Tim says sunshine today. That's an expert. Prediction, sunshine, high 66, little windy, not as bad as yesterday, no haboobs or dust storms, just gusty winds up to 28 miles an hour. Clear skies, low 43 tonight, sunshine 72 for Thursday. On Friday, 50% chance of showers before 1 o'clock, and then a high of 77. It's going to be warm and wet on and off this weekend, so be prepared. 56 now with Miles Smith, streaming at WBNQ.com and all the radio apps, including the one that says iHeart.

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0: Last year, a new cause became near and dear to my heart, and here to talk about it as we are back for another Period Poverty Awareness Week is my friend Rebecca Menser. You can call her Becky. She is the Seroptimist International Midwestern Region District 1 Director and also the Program Chair of Seroptimist International Bloomington Normal. Becky, welcome back to WB&Q.
1: Thank you very much.
0: Now, for last year's campaign, we went out into the community and anointed a lot of people as reception sites for donations to end period poverty. How well did we do last year?
1: We were really pleased with the way the community responded and had nearly 30,000 collected.
0: Did that fill the need of the schools that we were giving these products to?
1: We can never fulfill the need. So it helped them quite a lot.
0: I thought it was a very important statement last year to talk about how state regulations require school districts now to provide sanitary pads, tampons, and more, yet they don't provide money in the budgets to pay for them.
1: And right.
0: That's just wrong. So this year we are on the campaign again. I understand we have a bigger list of recipients. Can you tell me the locations of where our donations are going to go?
1: We will donate to District 87 and Unit 5 will get product. In addition, Regional Alternative School and Youth Build. But this year, we're also including Tri-Koshi University as well, ISU, and Heartland. So across the board, we're helping kind of at all different levels.
0: I promise I'm going to post a very nice long list of places where people can drop off those donations on our social media pages. Look for the Seroptimist Uplifter logo, and then we'll find out where to go. Now, are you going to be at the party today at OmFit Activewear? I was planning on stopping by because that's fun.
1: I hope you will, and I hope a lot of people in the community will. We're going to be there tonight from 4 to 6. If you can come to be there by 5, because we have some of the school locations that are receiving products attending to talk about the need we're fulfilling with these donations.
0: Now, Becky, you and I have learned a lot working on this project about teenagers skipping school when they don't feel like they are clean or have the products that they need due to shame or embarrassment, and we want to stop that.
1: This is something that actually interferes with their education. If they have part-time jobs, maybe they don't go to their jobs either. So that part is really, really important. The other thing that we learned was that sometimes students ask for deodorant.
0: Okay.
1: If anyone wants to also donate even the travel size deodorants that they could hand out, we're going to collect those this year. We're not going to do other things. We're not going to do lotions or just thin liners. But we are going to look for pads, tampons, and
0: oh, thank you so much, Becky Menser. Always a privilege to talk to you. Thank you for inviting me to help this cause. And I hope everybody listening will be generous in either a couple of items or a lot of items. You choose your path, but we're proud to support the effort here on WB&Q.
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1: That was 50 Cent, who gets mentioned every time Chelsea Handler's in the room, and as she is one of the best people on the Kevin Hart roast, which my husband and I are slowly getting through on Netflix, but we do it in segments because it's 3 hours long. And she's brilliant at stand-up. People just cannot let that relationship go. If you're not aware, comedian, television star Chelsea Handler dated 50 Cent in 2011 for like a minute. And that's all anybody ever wants to talk about. Good news is she calls him her favorite ex. Says he's a total sweetheart and very different from his public persona. 8:03, I'm Susan Saunders. Hey, thanks for listening. We got another round of The Essentials coming up, and I get to talk one of my favorite topics in the world, which is real estate. I grew up the daughter of a real estate genius in my hometown, my mom, and I love watching real estate things that are happening here in the community, and they're not easy, so you got to talk to a pro. Amanda Wyckoff is in this hour with the latest, but right now, news you need to know, and then I've got your sports.
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2: The jury trial set to begin yesterday for Tamalye Anderson has been declared a mistrial set for August. This is because the prosecutors told the judge they were missing a key witness for the trial about 45 minutes after the judge dismissed everyone. That witness was put into custody along with others. The trial, again, now set for August 10th. And firefighters from across the state gathering together in Springfield for a memorial to recognize the sacrifice of those who lost their lives in the line of duty. Normal Fire Department Lieutenant Matt Hill was recognized for his role in responding to a trailer fire in Normal in November. Two people, including a child, were trapped in a room. Hill eventually forced his way through an exterior wall, immediately beginning life-saving efforts. And lawmakers say Illinois schools aren't taking care of students after they've been sexually assaulted. Now a bill could force districts to take stronger action. It would require a one-year expulsion for kids who commit or attempt sexual assault. School board members would then need a unanimous vote to readmit the student. More news updates 24/7 on CIProud.com from the WMBD TV Newsroom. I'm Renee Skinner.
1: In sports, less than 3 years after a shocking upset win for the UFC middleweight championship, Sean Strickland did it again. Strickland dethroned the previous unbeaten Kazma Chimaev in a razor-close split decision at UFC 328 at the Prudential Center. With the victory, he reclaimed the 185-pound title he first won in September in Sydney. Game 5 of the Western Conference semifinals, big Wemby comeback for Frenchman Victor Wembanyama, delivered a 126-97 win over the Timberwolves as the Spurs seized a 3-2 series lead. Two deaths in the NBA to report. Memphis Grizzlies forward Brandon Clark died at the age of 29. The LAPD sources confirmed he was found dead from a possible drug overdose in a home located in Los Angeles, San Fernando Valley. Narcotics found at the scene, but no evidence of foul play. And Jason Collins, the NBA's first openly gay player who served as a global ambassador for the sport, has died at age 47. Collins announced to the world in November that he had been diagnosed with stage 4 glioblastoma, one of the deadliest forms of brain cancer. That's sports on 101.5 WBNQ.
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1: need to go outside for lunch. Sunshine, a high of 66. Clear, low 43 tonight. Sunny, high 72 on Thursday. And then on and off rain showers Thursday, Friday, Saturday, and Sunday. Much warmer this weekend. Highs in the middle to upper 80s. But today, only in the 60s. We're at 58 and rising quick. Alex Warren is through your speakers right now. And remember, you can always tell those speakers that you can talk to. You know, those ones where you ask questions and double-check the weather and sometimes say, call mom. You can also say, play 101.5 WBNQ, and they will.

town's lost its faith. Our colors will fade eventually. So if our time is running now, day after day, we'll make the mundane a masterpiece. Oh my, my, oh my, my love. I take one look at you, you're taking me out.

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1: 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Today is Mo's in the middle day, but I'm sorry, you got beat out this morning by Jan, who called in after 6 a.m. and got the meal kit. 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Now, on to the essentials. Conan O'Brien, back to host the Oscars in 2027. That'll be March 14th on ABC. Hilary Duff, she's the cover girl of the 2026 Sports Illustrated swimsuit issue. Her transformation is getting big thumbs up from everybody on the internet who saw it first on Instagram. The new Sports Illustrated swimsuit issue hits select newsstands tomorrow and will be available nationally in print May 26th. Queen Latifah, gonna be a voice judge. Season 30 on the coaching panel with her, Kelly Clarkson, Adam Levine, and newcomer Riley Green. Vision Quest, you've been waiting for this over with the Marvel folks, and it's back. The spinoff series from WandaVision will be on Disney Plus October 14th. This is the final chapter in the trilogy that started with WandaVision, then Agatha All Along in 2024, and now Paul Bettany is back as Vision. James Spader will also return as Ultron. Speaking of Disney Plus, they are going to be an exclusive U.S. streaming platform for Banana Bowl this October as part of Disney's collaboration with the Savannah Bananas. The event's going to feature top teams in the Banana Ball League competing for the championship. And speaking of Savannah Bananas, everything's connected this morning. The ballroom is going to get brighter with Jackson Olsen. The standout second baseman for the Bananas is going to be on Dancing with the Stars season 35. We'll find out about the rest of the cast September 2nd. I love Ted Lasso. I can't wait for Ted Lasso to come back. But one of the faces I fell in love with because he was just so fun on screen was Danny Rojas. And the actor who played him, Christo Fernandez, I've seen him pop up in a couple of other things. Well, now he's actually going to play professional soccer. He signed a professional contract with El Paso Locomotive FC in the USL League. That's the second tier of men's professional soccer in the U.S., right below MLS. So Christo Fernandez played youth soccer before an injury shifted his focus to acting. How amazing that he ended up getting a role that showed off his soccer skills and basically got him on audition to be a pro soccer player, and he said yes. Watchables for tonight, Good Omens on Prime Video. If you are a fan, this is a 90-minute special that is being billed as the final installment, continuing on the story after the season 2 cliffhanger, but this is all you're going to get. And the duo is facing the second coming. Those are your essentials on WB&Q.
0: 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Because Post Malone and Jelly Roll are taking over the U.S. on the Big Ass Stadium Tour. 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

0: 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First thing in the morning. 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
1: Hey, good morning. Have you heard the summer of fun is back? Oh, let me fill you in. This is with our friends Busch Light. When you're out shopping and you're at places where they sell Busch Light, so you've got Hy-Vee and you've got Binny's and you've got all your favorite liquor stores, and you see the poster that has the QR code on it saying Summer of Fun, you definitely want to open up your camera phone and point it at the QR code and follow the instructions to enter to win the concert tickets that we're giving away all summer long. Those posters are starting to go up now. And if you're curious, well, what kind of concert tickets can I win? It's going to be a whole bunch. You're going to have, I think up first is Buck Cherry in Bradley. And you're going to have eventually tickets to Tailgate and Tallboys and Ed Sheeran tickets at Soldier Field for June. Chris Daughtry in Chillicothe. We're going in the area for the biggest shows, and we're going to have tickets for all of them all summer long. So once again, look for the QR code. Posters next to where they have big displays about Busch Light. That's where you'll find Summer of Fun details. You can have more instructions if you need it at WBNQ.com, but I know you're smart. So just follow along and get the job done so we can get you some free concert tickets and you can have a fabulous date night on us. All right, it's 8:30. One more look right now starts for News You Need to Know. And then stay tuned because I've got sports and important weather info coming up.
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2: Trial set to begin yesterday for Tamalye Anderson has been declared a mistrial set for August. This is because the prosecutors told the judge they were missing a key witness for the trial about 45 minutes after the judge dismissed everyone. That witness was put into custody along with others. The trial, again, now set for August 10th. And firefighters from across the state gathering together in Springfield for a memorial to recognize the sacrifice of those who lost their lives in the line of duty. Normal Fire Department Lieutenant Matt Hill was recognized for his role in responding to a trailer fire in Normal in November. Two people, including a child, were trapped in a room. Hill eventually forced his way through an exterior wall, immediately beginning life-saving efforts. And lawmakers say Illinois schools aren't taking care of students after they've been sexually assaulted. Now a bill could force districts to take stronger action. It would require a one-year expulsion for kids who commit or attempt sexual assault. School board members would then need a unanimous vote to readmit the student. More news updates 24/7 on CIProud.com from the WMBD TV Newsroom. I'm Renee Skinner.
1: In sports, less than 3 years after a shocking upset win for the UFC middleweight championship, Sean Strickland did it again. Strickland dethroned the previous unbeaten Kazmat Chimaev in a razor-close split decision at UFC 328 at the Prudential Center. With the victory, he reclaimed the 185-pound title he first won in September in Sydney. Game 5 of the Western Conference semifinals, big Wemby comeback for Frenchman Victor Wembanyama, delivered a 126-97 win over the Timberwolves as the Spurs seized a 3-2 series lead. Two deaths in the NBA to report. Memphis Grizzlies forward Brandon Clark died at the age of 29. The LAPD sources confirmed he was found dead from a possible drug overdose in a home located in Los Angeles, San Fernando Valley. Narcotics found at the scene, but no evidence of foul play. And Jason Collins, the NBA's first openly gay player who served as a global ambassador for the sport, has died at age 47. Collins announced to the world in November that he had been diagnosed with stage 4 glioblastoma, one of the deadliest forms of brain cancer. That's sports on 101.5 WBNQ.
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1: All the brothers and sit in the parklet and people watch in Uptown Normal. Beautiful sunshine, a high of 66 today. Clear tonight, low 43. If you're upstairs on the third floor overlooking the entire land like you are king or queen of the kingdom. Another cool part of Fiala Brothers. They're on Thirsty Thursday tomorrow. So we'll be checking in with the Fiala Brothers about what's all happening. Tonight's clear, low 43, sunshine 72 on Thursday, and then on and off showers Thursday night, Friday, Saturday, and Sunday. But warmer this weekend. We're going to be seeing the 80s. Right now it is 58 outside, and this is Luke Combs. You haven't sung along to this song in a minute, but I got it for you here on WB&Q.

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3: A TikToker crashes out over the possibility of another pandemic.
4: You guys are overreacting. It can't even spread through human contact. The risk of it being contagious is very, very low.
5: Y'all said the same thing the last time! Y'all said the same thing about COVID the last time!
3: John Krasinski jokes that he started exclusively wearing turtlenecks after finding out they give his wife, Emily Blunt, the ick.
6: Once I saw that much fire behind her comments, I was like, well, guess what? Now you're getting all turtlenecks all the time. Guess what my pajamas are? Turtlenecks. A very sweaty sleep, but it is worth it.
3: A man bombs his job interview after being asked about his biggest weakness.
7: I knew the question was coming. What's your biggest weakness? Know what I said? Oreos. I said Oreos were my biggest weakness. I was like, I'll eat them until the milk's gone. Could be two, could be 12. Your boy's still looking for a job.
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8: Okay, we've all been using that answer for a really long time, but I just saw an article on this the other day about how you're supposed to answer that question because it keeps coming up. And the tips were you're supposed to be honest but strategic, choose a genuine, though minor, weakness that isn't a core requirement for the job, obviously, but spend 20% of your answer on the weakness and 80% on how you're fixing it. Right? Avoid cliches. You don't want to say, I'm a perfectionist or I work too hard, as they kind of sound insincere. And don't say that you have no negative qualities. That indicates a total lack of self-awareness, which could be one of the qualities you could list if you wanted to fail the job interview. We are here to help. I just say bring cookies. Yeah, bring cookies to the interview. Leave them as a thank you for your time. You never know.

0: seeing the sale signs and the sold signs go up fantastically fast when you see Amanda Wyckoff's name on there. She is Berkshire Hathaway's number one star, and she is here again for On the Move. Welcome back, Amanda Wyckoff, to WBAQ.
1: Hi, thanks for having me. I love my Wednesdays with Susan.
0: It is a Super Bowl of spring sales right now, and I understand that everybody's competitive in the market, but I was wondering if you could describe a terrible thing that happens every once in a while, where you lose a listing because somebody basically bought it.
1: Here is the deal. If you do not know the term buying a listing, it's something that us realtors commonly say about someone who is interviewing to be a listing agent of a home and tells the seller anything they want to hear just to get the listing. This actually did happen to me recently, sadly.
0: Shocking. No.
1: I was really, really hurt when they called me and they said, yeah, we're going to go with another agent. And I went, oh no, what did I do wrong? You know, how can I improve? Is there, you know, any reason?
0: You do so much research.
1: I spend hours preparing for these appointments. I do a market analysis on everything that is sold that is even remotely comparable to them.
0: Amanda Wyckoff is a very good interview as a listing agent. So how did they steal this?
1: They told them that they should list $125,000 more than what I recommended.
0: Well, that's not helpful because then people aren't going to buy it.
1: So you're buying the listing. You're telling them what they want to hear. And then once they get under contract with you, hey, price reduction time.
0: Yeah.
1: We're not getting the activity that we want. Price reduction. Can you do another one? Can you do another one? And by the time you finally get down to the price that I recommend,
0: we've been on the market
1: for too long. And what's wrong with it?
0: Yeah, I'd be talking stigma.
1: We got a stigma. Stigma. Yes. Yeah. Jinx. Yes. I feel really bad that they fell for it.
0: And I will encourage people to contrast and compare the services of their real estate professional so they can see how much more you do than so many others will for the same commission.
1: Yes.
0: And that's important. But if they're not going to come through, oh, the mistakes that they have made. Now, give me an update on the market. Are people overbidding what the price is right now? Is it time to go in and make some deals because properties aren't moving? What's happening here in May?
1: Well, a good indicator if they have overpriced is that they've been sitting for a while. It's either price or condition. Those are the two contributing factors to actually selling your house. I really recommend listing below what you're expecting to get, because if you think like a buyer in this market, they have lost maybe two or three houses to people who outbid them $20,000 or $30,000.
0: It hurts your soul. Yes.
1: It does. But it's not the right house. You know, the right house presents itself at the right time. There is hope. But if you think like a buyer, they're adding $20,000 to $30,000 to your list price in their mind.
0: Oh, okay.
1: So if you're pricing for what you're expecting to get, you've already overpriced $30,000.
0: There are so many things that can go well in a closing and so many things that can go badly in a closing. 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
1: Aww.
0: She is here. 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
1: 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Drop me a line. I'll get right back to you.
0: And I'll see you again soon here on WBAQ, because it's fun.
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We have to make a priority in our lives to take time for ourselves. 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
6: Are calling for sunshine today. It's a nice day. High 67. Who's going out for lunch? Find the picnic table. Grab it quick. Clear skies, low 43 tonight. WMBD TV forecasters say sunshine again tomorrow. High 72, but they do warn that we're going to have on and off rain starting Thursday night through Sunday. Warmer temperatures this weekend. Yeah, we'll be in the 80s, but you're not going to be able to leave the window cracked because it might rain. I did that yesterday. It was nice to be getting in the car and going, oh, okay, this is not hot, not cold. It was perfect. And then when I parked at the grocery store, I was able to leave the window cracked and the fresh air go in and out. 60 outside right now. Speakers up. It's Leanne Thomas, Mutt 101.5 WBNQ.

And this town's lost its faith. Our colors will fade eventually. So if our time is running out, day after day, we'll make the mundane a masterpiece. Oh my, my, oh my, my love. I take one look at you, you're taking me out.

Ed Sheeran, he's going to be in Chicago at Soldier Field June 27th. You should be entering the Summer of Busch Light Fun with the QR codes wherever Busch Light is sold. Look for the posters and enter to win the tickets with WB&Q to see Ed Sheeran and a variety of other artists. We're giving away tickets for shows you can drive to. Don't even need a hotel. Although if I was going to Chicago, I'd get a hotel just because that's fun. So here is Sienna Spiro, Die on This Hill, WB&Q.

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0: 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Thanks for tuning in today. Congratulations on winning the prizes and hearing great chats with Realtor Amanda Wyckoff and Seroptimist International head honcho Rebecca Menser. We call her Becky, talking about Period Poverty Awareness Week. Don't forget, there's the event tonight, 4 to 7 over at OmFit Activewear, as we are kicking off that campaign, asking for donations of period supplies, tampons, pads. You can say it out loud. It's okay. 50% of the population has a period, so they know what you're talking about. And there is a need to put these items in all of the schools in the area, from junior highs and grade schools to high schools and colleges. 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Of course, that's the brothers Steve and Ryan. That's at 7:45. 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

That's Post Malone. 101.5 WBNQ with Morgan Wallen. I had some help. We actually want to send you on a trip for two to see Post Malone and Jelly Roll. 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
1: Here's One Republic's Ryan Tedder on his must-have carry-on items when he's traveling.
2: Must-haves. I travel, I don't know, I was probably in 30 countries this year or last year. Carry-on. Everyone's like, oh, socks and underwear. Obviously socks and underwear, but you can buy that anywhere, so that's crazy. Travel with stuff you can't get outside of the U.S. Like, every singer's worst nightmare is heartburn or acid reflux, so I have, like, the really nice-tasting gummy Tums that taste like candy. I always have Tums on me and Pepcid, a sleep mask, any pharmaceuticals that are, like, prescription that you need. So for me, it's like, if I need steroids, I have to travel with them in case I don't want to cancel a show and I'm, like, almost able to sing but not quite. That's when you, unfortunately, might need a steroid. Sometimes you need sleeping pills, but you have to be careful with all that stuff and just, like, chill. I like to use over-the-counter Walgreens generic stuff if I need to sleep, like melatonin and, you know, the safe, non-toxic stuff. And then headphones, for sure, and then backup headphones, and then chargers. Those are the absolute musts.

0: 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Need Your Love. 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
18: Have dropped just a little bit, so a little cooler with a high in the mid 60s, low 43 tonight. So I might need that heated blanket one more time. Sunny skies tomorrow. We're back in the 70s. There is some rain in the forecast on Friday with some upper 70s.

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Gwen and Akon, it's 101.5 WBNQ. Win a trip for two to see Post Malone and Jelly Roll, airfare, hotel, tickets. We will cover everything. 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And if you want to win, text the word HOLLOW to 95819. That's HOLLOW.

0: 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And we actually have your chance to win a round of golf and cart rental to any of the fantastic Bloomington golf courses, including Highland Park, Prairie Vista, or the Den at Fox Creek. 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It's up to you. Relaxing afternoon, and we've got some gorgeous weather in the forecast. 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

And this town's lost its faith. 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Oh my, my, oh my, my love. 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
1: It cooled off just a little bit. Still beautiful with sunny skies. Low in the 40s tonight, so they will drop a little bit more. And then some 70s and sun tomorrow should be perfect. Friday, there is a chance of some rain, an upper 70s, and we might even see 80s this weekend.

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7: Upper 60s. I love these sunny days. The flip-flops are on. Temperatures are going to drop into the 40s tonight. Tomorrow, sunny in 70s. And then we do have a chance of rain in the forecast on Friday with some upper 70s.

Someday, Mariah Carey, 101.5 WBNQ. If you like comedy, the laughs are coming to the Castle Theater this weekend, and we've got a chance for you to win some tickets coming up. I'll give you details in about three songs on WBNQ.

0: Getting jiggy with it, Will Smith. It's 101.5 WBNQ. Hang out with us this weekend at the Castle Theater for some comedy. John Caparulo is hilarious. You may have seen him on Netflix, Comedy Central. He's been on The Tonight Show featured. And now you can see him right here in town on that stage at the Castle Theater for some incredible laughs this Saturday night. 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

this town's lost its faith, our colors will fade eventually. So if our time is running out, day after day, we'll make the mundane a masterpiece. Oh my, my, oh my, my love, I take one look at you, you're taking me out.

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You could win a trip for two to see Post Malone and Jelly Roll on their big stadium tour, and you get to choose the city and tour date. 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
2: The initial idea for this song actually started from a demo I was doing for a different artist on that day. I literally completely spaced on the origin story of this initially. It was just a demo. It was like a start, like a verse and chorus idea, no arrangement. The production was totally different. I write all the time, constantly. Like, I might start two songs a day. I might finish two a day. You never know. And then a year later, I'm combing through demos that don't even really have names or associations. And I stumble across this one. Couldn't even remember for the life of me, honestly, where it came from. That's it sounds crazy, but I write a lot. So I was just like, oh, this is amazing. This feels like One Republic. This feels like us.

0: 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Need Your Love. 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
5: Mid to upper 60s, beautiful, low 43 tonight, a little chilly, but tomorrow we're back with 70 degree weather on Thursday. Sunshine tomorrow. Chance of rain is in the forecast on Friday with some upper 70s.

Maroon 5? Girls Like You, it's 101.5 WBNQ. We know Adam Levine will be back for season... Maroon 5? Girls Like You, it's 101.5 WBNQ. We know Adam Levine will be back for season 30 of The Voice. So will Kelly Clarkson. We've got two new coaches joining this next season. I've got details in about 10 minutes. I'm freezing outside. For season 30 of The Voice, so will Kelly Clarkson. We've got two new coaches joining this next season. I've got details in about 10 minutes.

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The Weeknd, Cry For Me. The Weeknd, Cry For Me. It's 101.5 WBNQ. We've got two new coaches being added to The Voice for the upcoming season 30. We already know that alums Kelly Clarkson and Adam Levine were coming back for season 30. They're pros, right? We're adding two new coaches this upcoming season. I don't know if you already heard. We've got two new coaches being added to The Voice for the upcoming season 30. We already know that alums Kelly Clarkson and Adam Levine were coming back for season 30. They're pros, right? We're adding two new coaches this upcoming season. I don't know if you already heard.

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3: 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I am Alyssa Yarger. 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
4: TV says mostly clear and cool tonight. We dropped to 43. Then as you're waking up with the Susan Show tomorrow, sunshine again and beautiful 72. Right now it's 66 as we get back into the music, and we do it now with Beautiful Things from Benson Boone.

Women's Day was great. We brought a lot of awareness to the Period Poverty Campaign, and you can find more details on our WB&Q Facebook or Instagram pages. I hope you will donate. Thursday, we're talking Uptown Normal headlines with the Fiala brothers. Ryan and Steve will talk beverages, parklets, grilled cheese, and more. They're the stars of Thirsty Thursday at 7:45. Wake up early with me.

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1: Man, I tell you what, a great countdown so far. Kicking things off, we heard Alex Warren, Fever Dream. It's song number 3. The beautiful sounds of Olivia Dean. It's So Easy at number 2. And now the most wanted song in Bloomington Normal. After your phone calls, texts, and DMs, this is BTS.
0: The interactive 3 of 3. Number 1.

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Yeah, that teacher. 101.5 WPNQ and Bridgestone want to give them some love with Classroom of the Month. 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
8: Your forecast from WMBD-TV says we dipped to

43 under mostly clear skies tonight. Then tomorrow morning, waking up with a Susan Show, lots of sunshine and 72. Right now, 66 as we get back into the music with Mutt. This is Leon Thomas.

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1: They say the holy water's watered down, and this town's lost its faith. Our colors will fade eventually, so if our time is running out, day after day, we'll make the mundane a masterpiece. Oh my, my, oh my, my love, I take one look at you, you're taking me out.

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We brought a lot of awareness to the Period Poverty Campaign, and you can find more details on our WBNQ Facebook or Instagram pages. I hope you will donate. Thursday, we're talking Uptown Normal headlines with the Fiala brothers. Ryan and Steve will talk beverages, parklets, grilled cheese, and more. They're the stars of Thirsty Thursday at 7:45. Wake up early with me.

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1: 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Huge congratulations to everyone who locked in their seats. 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

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You want to go? 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
2: 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What they can expect is for me to go 110% every single night and sing my ass off to a point where it doesn't even make sense. And every night, I literally feel like I'm going to collapse at the end of every show. I go all out like it's the last show I'm ever going to do, because you never know.

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4: Mostly clear tonight, 43 according to WMBD-TV. Then wake up with the Susan Show tomorrow under sunny skies, the high 72. Friday starts out with clouds and maybe some morning rain, but otherwise sunshine breaking through by afternoon, that high around 78. It's 66 right now as we head back into the music with Pink Pony Club from Chapel Road.

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Thursday, we're talking Uptown Normal headlines with the Fiala brothers. Ryan and Steve will talk beverages, parklets, grilled cheese, and more. They're the stars of Thirsty Thursday at 7:45. Wake up early with me.

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10: You ever wonder why the same cold virus makes some people so sick and others not sick at all? Well, according to an interesting new study out of Yale School of Medicine, one key factor is how quickly the cells in their noses, called nasal cells, respond to the virus and contain it. It's called the interferon response, and it can vary for different people. Now, when that response gets inhibited, it can trigger a different reaction, which leads to excessive mucus production and inflammation. In other words, a cold that is a lot more miserable. Of course, there are other factors at play: your genetics, any underlying conditions, immunity from vaccinations or previous infections. If you are trying really hard not to get sick, high-quality masks, they can be very effective. Also, good old-fashioned hand washing. And remember not to touch your face. I'm Dr. Sanjay Gupta, helping you live a better life.
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17: Tomorrow morning, waking up with the Susan Show. Nothing but sunshine, a beautiful 72. Then Friday brings some early clouds, maybe some rain with it. We dry out, though, as the afternoon rolls in. Plenty of sunshine and 78. Right now, 65 with Olivia Dean.

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0: Doshi, that is Runway on 101.5 WBNQ, trying to get you out for a great night of comedy. John Caparello is headed to the Castle Theater Saturday, May 16th. 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More nonstop hit music next. We're back to it with Señorita from Camila Cabello and Shawn Mendes. Some Bruno Mars in there. And Kehlani, Folded, coming up next.
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3: Then, as you're waking up with the Susan Show tomorrow, lots of sunshine, 72. Friday starting off cloudy, maybe a little wet too. Then sunshine by afternoon, then high 78. Right now, 64 as we get back into it with Swim. It's BTS.

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We brought a lot of awareness to the Period Poverty Campaign, and you can find more details on our WB&Q Facebook or Instagram pages. 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They're the stars of Thirsty Thursday at 7:45. Wake up early with me.

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And this town's lost its faith. Our colors will fade eventually. 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Oh my, my, oh my, my love. 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

0: 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That is Maroon 5, their latest, and Cody Westwood. 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Nightly with Jaden Tyler is coming in next. 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

0: It's Nightly with Jade and Tyler. It's a happy hump day, and we're halfway through the weekend, so it's time to spice things up and have some fun tonight, Tyler. You ready?
1: Speaking of humping, we're talking about dating apps, and one of them has changed the way they operate. I'm talking about Bumble.
0: Uh-oh, let's see.
1: Well, it has something to do with AI. Of course it does, and we'll talk about it in 10 minutes.